0: Global Center for Siddha Medicine and Research, GCSMR, is a non-profit tax-exempt organization which promotes health by integrative approach. Integrative medicine is the healthcare system that collaborates with other medical systems to effectively promote health, prevent and cure diseases. GCSMR's mission is to conduct research and document the basic principles and methods of Siddha system of medicine, which is an exclusive medical system native to southern India. From GCSMR, we have been conducting various free webinars on different health topics. After overwhelming responses that we got for the webinar series on women's health, we are planning to do one more series on women's health. These webinars are going to happen last Sunday of each month, starting from June till November. These webinars include topics like healthy menarche, menstrual cycle, pregnancy care, postpartum care, management of menopause, etc. These webinars are free and open to all, will be conducted in English. Don't miss this wonderful opportunity to learn wisdom of Siddha medicine and our age-old tradition, and to integrate that in our day-to-day life to have a healthy lifestyle. Keep tuned with us for further information. Have a great day. Bye.
1: நம்மை தென்றலாய் தழுவி செல்லும் இனிமையான பாடல்களை கேட்க ஆவலாக இருக்கிறீர்களா? அதுவும் ஒரே இசையமைப்பாளரின் சிறந்த பாடல்களாக இருக்க வேண்டுமா? இதோ உங்களுக்காகவே ஒளிபரப்பாகிறது மாலை தென்றல்.
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